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I don't know who you are, I don't care who you be.

never be another like me 不能褒贬污蔑失意总是在是 Mr. B.I.G 似乎注定对抗命运 All eyes on me 像是天生不羁不在乎他人眼睛 You heard You know what's my name 地址是 Hall of Fame 颠覆世界颠覆场

no Marshall Mathers. I'm Lucius Lyon, you're my empire. I'm gravity-defying like the Wright brothers. To myself and I'm a go ahead and make a deal with Lucifer. I'm a deadly punisher. I got no mercy on his lyric massacre, cause low-key. Let's start it from the bottom. From a day I started rhyming, other side, but to the rhythm I became

I remember your face, and I remember your way. I keep fighting the chase, but you're not in my space.

0: Hello.
1: How old are you?
0: 17.
1: I'm 70. Where are you going?
0: I haven't decided yet. I just... I want to go there, you see.
1: You have to take your time. Follow your heart. You will find the space.